heart broken. You sit around moping, crying and crying. You say you even thinking about dying? Well,

0: on the record, you know, while everyone is listening.
1: I would like it to be known that I'm not like her. I'm mocking her cause I'm not like her. I'm not like those girls who are not like those girls. I love doing makeup. I don't mock women like her. I'm not like her. As soon as she hits it, I'm kicking her out. She's had enough of the love and I'm bringing her down. Everyone together on the count of three. One, two. You're mundane. We agree. Your ambition is swallowable if you tell the story right.

0: I don't think I can fault that track.
1: Oh, it's spectacular.
0: As a cover, I think it's great. And you played it about a month ago, I think, on air, but you played it quite late in your set, and I thought, oh, can I sneak that in again? Featuring Rahsaan Patterson, and of course that's Brian Jackson from the famed Brian Jackson and Gil Scott-Heron.
1: Songwriting partnership and years and years of collaboration.
0: Yeah, so that's EP2 that came out through BBE. You can now get the full album, which I'm not certain whether it has that remix on it. It has a lot of people doing incredible mixes on it. Was it Masters Work?
1: Josh Milan, Jay Ivey, Moody Man. The racetrack in France, 12-inch version.
0: Oh, nice.
1: Yeah. Carl Cornwell. On that Lady Day and John Coltrane track, Rahsaan Patterson is a standout for me personally. And also you, because also if you know the voice, he helped co-write a few of the tracks on To Pimp a Butterfly, Kendrick Lamar's 2015 album.
0: Phenomenal album.
1: Yeah, and he also co-wrote Mama. So, yeah.
0: Oh, okay, great.
1: Yeah, really so talented R&B.
0: You can get that on 12 now. So
1: producer.
0: Go out there and get it. What we're going to do is keep to, in the next three tracks anyway, the correlation between the last track, which is Brian Jackson featuring Rahsaan Patterson, Lady Day, and John Coltrane. And I'm going to connect that up with playing D-Train, which has got nothing to do with the previous track. And we're going to play You're the One for Me. But these three tracks I'm going to play are from, I suppose, electro luminaries of the day. So here we go, D-Train, You're the One for Me. You're on When the Levee Breaks.

0: That's as close as I got to ambient music when I was 15.
1: That's perfect, isn't it?
0: It's a beautiful Paul Hardcastle, Rainforest, released back in 1985 on Virgin Records. Welcome to When the Levee Breaks on your mighty Radio X.
1: With Pete and EO.
0: Hello, hello. Okay, we started off the set with D-Train, You're the One for Me, 1981 on Prelude Records, produced by Francois Kevorkian. And then what followed was Planet Patrol's Play at Your Own Risk, which samples the remix that Francois K did for Kraftwerk on their track called Numbers.
1: Ooh.
0: So when you listen to that track, it basically is Planet Rock, just done differently. And I love Tommy Silverman's reaction when someone says to him, isn't it the same track? And he turns around and he said, yeah, it's the same track, but it's so damn good you bought it twice. So that was produced, of course, by Arthur Baker. The keys are done by John Robey, who you may not know the name, but this guy is an absolute genius and a real unsung hero, I think, when it comes to electronic music back in the 80s. He should have been given more credit, I think.
1: Yeah, I pay that. And that's the excellent thing about the music that you are playing, and you're explaining how it relates to each other instead of, you know, you're an algorithm, which doesn't explain, but it just feeds the music to you. So, you know.
0: Don't think that I actually planned that. It just happened. So,
1: wow, that's even better.
0: There you go. All right, Captain Usarian. And this track I'm going to play is called Everything Scatter, Scatter in dub. You're on When the Levee Breaks. Welcome. Glad to have you.

0: The beautiful voice of Horace Andy there, track After All, released 1999 on Virgin Records, and that was the Mad Prof remix on the B-side, and there's also an instrumental mix of that track by Mad Professor, a little bit more dubbed out, no vocals whatsoever.
1: So beautiful.
0: Welcome to When the Levee Breaks. Before Horace Andy, we had The Clash with Armageddon Time, released 1979, Epic Records out of London, and Captain Yossarian with the track Everything Scatter in dub. And last week we played Zombie in dub. And who knows? May play another track. It's a four-track EP.
1: It's a bit of a favourite of yours.
0: I like it. Mm. I like it. It's just like that 12-inch that we've been listening to for a little while now on... Not on Precious Sounds. Oh,
1: Adrian Sherwood. Yeah, African Head Charge. Oh.
0: And the Poets' Corner Quartet.
1: It's just stunning.
0: Yeah, great stuff. All right, I haven't got long to go, so I'm going to try to squeeze in another three tracks if possible. Byron Lee and the Dragonettes doing their version of Live and Let Die, 1973 on the Dynamic label out of Jamaica. This copy is worn, so, you know, it's not going to sound great, but it's going to sound loud.

0: on the Twinight label out of the US, produced by Syl Johnson. I know, one of your favorite acts of all time.
1: Oh, yeah.
0: And that was Pieces of Peace with their track Pass On. Welcome to Where the Levee Breaks, if you've only just tuned in. And welcome to Radio X. The track before that, Pieces of Peace, was Grand Central Station's Hair, taken from their self-titled Warner's album, released in 1974. Apparently, he was the first person to do slap bass and electronic bass guitar, but there were rock and roll acts and country acts that were doing it years and years before him on acoustic. He may have been the first to do it on electric bass, but there were people before him. Of course, Larry Graham is part of Sly and the Family Stone at that time. Right at the top of the set, Byron Lee and the Dragonairs, Live and Let Die, 1974, Dynamic label out of Jamaica. 1973, sorry. All right, I'm just going to squeeze in one more track. I know I'm running a little bit late, but you'll love this one, though.

0: beautiful release from Cootie Man, which is new, only came out last week. What a track.
1: Wow. It's such an amazing album.
0: It is, isn't it?
1: Yeah. And that's Cootie Man and Dekel, who is the vocalist. His name, full name is Elran Dekel. Yeah. What a soulful organic track, isn't it? By Israeli producer and multi-instrumentalist Cootie Man, who is one of our favourites.
0: Without a doubt.
1: But unlike his older experimental work, this track focuses on a warm, simple and unforced sound and uses real instruments instead of digital samples.
0: Oh.
1: Yeah. Yeah, we're big fans. So for me, hearing the development of his collaborations with his new vocalist, Elran, is very heartwarming. And you should check out the film clip too, because it's really lovely. And you're on Radio X.
0: Welcome. You're on When the Levee Breaks.
1: Yeah.

0: Before Cootie Man, we heard the imitable, the ultimate Kimiko Kasai with Use Me, which the OG was by
1: Bill Withers.
0: You got it. Yeah. That's a 1975 CBS Sony Japan release. And then top of my set, but not top of the set, was the Chaka Chas with Jungle Fever, 1970 Polydor release. Look, that's the Latin dance floor standard. You know, if you're going to have any sort of set for any type of Latin experience, you need the Chaka Chas in there.
1: True.
0: Yeah. Except they were from Belgium. The Belgian-based group of Latin, soul and Afro-Cuban studio musicians founded in 1958 by bandleader Gaston Boguet, a.k.a. Tito Madanez. He was the percussion power of the band with the heavy band, heavy congos, and featuring Kari Kenton vocals, who was from Cuba. And then the track before that one was Lenny Kravitz, Always on the Run. Virgin Records 1991, colossal classic, that one too.
1: Nice and loud on 12.
0: Yes, mixed really nicely. Okay, so we're going to keep on with the music, and you're with EO and Pete for another 40 or thereabout minutes. We're going to go in with a DJ Cam track called Suckers Never Play That. It's a 1995 Street Jazz Records. DJ Cam, you know him well.
1: I sure do.
0: Yeah, abstract hip-hop vibes by producer DJ Cam. And
1: he's the guy that lives right across from, well, his family live right across from the Pompidou Center.
0: Oh, that must be awful.
1: I know.
0: This sound defined the 90s French electronic hip-hop and trip-hop scenes and was originally released, the album, Underground Vibes, was released in 1995.
1: On Inflammable Records.
0: Excellent.
1: Yeah. Yarn When the Levee Breaks on 2SER 107.3.

0: Oh, William Onyebor, mind is officially blown.
1: What an absolute freak.
0: Yeah.
1: His keyboard riffs are amazing.
0: Incredible. Synthesizer, wonder, wizard, dude. Yeah, you're on When the Levee Breaks with Pete and EO, and you're on the Mighty Radio X.
1: You are.
0: So, William Onyebor, what can we tell you about him apart from he's got a lot of fans? He's got a lot of fans, including us. That track was called, Let's Fall in Love. And that's a 1983 Will Films Records release that has only had one reissue from this year, Luwak Bob. William, he's an interesting character. If you are a fan of Noisy or any of those kinds of news outlets, you'll know that there was a documentary out on him which kind of explains what he was about. If you've gone to see a touring band called the Atomic Bomb Band, who come together to play Onyebor's music at a series of concerts and festivals, well, you know, that's the super band, super group, because it's got David Byrne in it, Money Mark, Damon Albarn, Pat Mahoney.
1: And Gautier had something to do with it as well, right?
0: Yeah,
1: I think
0: really.
1: He did the Australian leg with David Byrne.
0: Nice. Yeah, I know he's also got other fans in Tuneyard's Fortet and Dan Snaith. But William himself, he's a bit of a shadowy character. Well, all we know about him is that he was, he went to study cinematography in Russia. Then he returned to Nigeria, which is where he was originally from, in the 70s, and he started his own music label, which is called Will Films, and he set up a recording and production studio as well. Then he was crowned a high chief in Enugu, and he lived as a businessman running a semolina flour mill.
1: God, I hate overachievers.
0: Oh, no, I know. But, you know, he was pretty good at that apparently because he was named West African Industrialist of the Year in 1987. But back to the music. He self-released 8 albums between 1977 and 85 and then became a born-again Christian, refusing to ever speak about himself or his music again. Wow. Yeah. So, the Vice magazine, Doco, is called Fantastic Man, and it documents Onyebor's history and legacy.
1: Oh, wow.
0: Okay. Yeah, really, really interesting character. But, you know, if you take the music at face value, thinking about that kind of synth power back in those days.
1: Yeah. You can imagine if you did a track like the one that you just played and released it as an English band in the 1980s, it would have been a massive hit.
0: Yeah.
1: Those sounds are just incredible.
0: Yeah. Well, he's had delayed success, hasn't he? Because, you know, generations of DJs and people who are interested in Afro music and synth and disco and electronic sounds, they all come across him at some point or another and just, yeah, love him. We love him. So hopefully you are loving him too. We're getting towards the end of When the Levee Breaks, so we should say goodbye.
1: Should we say peace and love until next week?
0: And thanks always to you out there listening to When the Levee Breaks, because we love playing this type of music for you.
1: Yeah, we do.
0: On vinyl. We're going to go with Marlene, who is from the Philippines, but she made it big in 1980s Japan with her city pop sound. And this, inside of the city pop genre, is a kind of weirdo track on its own because it's reggae. Never associated city pop with reggae, but this track is called Zanzibar Night. So sit back. Imagine you're in 1983 Japan listening to the new CBS Sony releases, and this is what you'd be listening to.
1: You've been on When the Levee Breaks.

0: 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This is Frankfurt am Main, Germany calling, and you're tuned in to Commercial Free Radio X at FM 91.8 or UKW 91.8 worldwide per www.radiox.de/livestream, or just tell your smart unit, your smart device to connect you to Das Freie Frankfurter Stadtradio. My name is Alex Alexander, Canadian living and working now Merit in Frankfurt am Main. With me in studio one, right across from me, is none other than the Sultan of Charm, Samuel Adam Woodhull.
1: Hello, Frankfurt.
0: And we had planned a call-in all the way from the Philippines today. When we get emails, it's always about him, Franz Patrick, a.k.a. Francis Ocampo-Diaz, who actually has always called us from Montreal, Canada, but his 99-year-old mother passed away, and he's doing homage to all the relatives, and it's a wonderful but sad occasion, but he's just too exhausted, and we understand that. And now, Francis in particular, including here, Sammy in the studio. I mean, he was the most popular moderator of all times. If we think back to the Corona days, the WPM's radio show's very own pundit extraordinaire, that would have been Franz Patrick Ocampo-Diaz, but he can't make it today. And we're indeed the Worship and Puppet Machine English Talk. I'm doing a big preamble. Sam's looking at me, taking his and punching his wristwatch. Coming to you every fourth Monday of any given calendar month, always live between 4
1: and 5
0: p.m. Not only to the broadcast into the digital fiddle, but, you know, all over the Rhine-Main region. Sometimes we even get
1: rebroadcasted.
0: And, Sammy, let's get going with the first item for bidding. There is happening more, again, we have more problems, more accidents with e-scooters here in Frankfurt am Main.
1: Have you been on one?
0: I've been on one once for maybe, I think it was 17 seconds that was clocked. I hate them.
1: Why?
0: I hate using them. It looks so, from young to the very old, from the very young to the very old, the entire strata of age span, it looks so, you look so chintzy, you look so yo-yo, so like a doofus. Like an oaf, you know, be you female or male, or be you robot. It looks so weird. I wouldn't be caught D on one of them, no. Yeah, I've been on them for 17 seconds. 17, not sexton, but seconds.
1: Where did you go 17 seconds?
0: It was at the time a very famous place called Voila, in front of Voila. The proprietor has passed away, unfortunately. It was a big, colorful personality, and a schillernde Persönlichkeit, Deutschstunde, permanent fixture of the red light district at the Mainzer Landstraße 33 und ein halb, I think.
1: It was, and that was your trip. You know, the same laws apply to on a scooter than they do if you were driving a car.
0: Traffic, yeah, and these people don't exist anymore. That place doesn't exist anymore. That's why we're not doing commercial. We're just doing memorial, basic, which I should have done already years ago. I think DME passed away.
1: But yeah, we had a lot of accidents pretty recently with the scooters in town.
0: Oh God, yeah.
1: Some of them even deadly.
0: Yeah, and at the same location, ironically, 3.5 years ago, I witnessed an actual accident right in front of me happening. And luckily, the guy broke by falling deliberately to the side, injuring himself, but he impacted the female. A car was involved. It's crazy.
1: Right.
0: I mean, this has to be...
1: those tiny, tiny tires that just, I think, create a lot of instability as well.
0: Yeah.
1: Because they go quite fast.
0: Yeah.
1: And they're silent, man. You don't hear them.
0: Yeah. And they think they're immortal, right? Riding that thing. And,
1: oh, yeah. They go
0: think
1: through
0: they're cool, right?
1: All the spots, even though they should just be on the road or on a bike path.
0: Yeah. And they think none of the traffic laws apply to them. So the whiz by you, maybe 2 centimeters in distance even, right?
1: Right.
0: I have seen also a person, this is during my training period, this goes back to 7 years ago, a guy at a place called the Harbor Park, Hafenpark, in the East End. And the guy was Fast Eddie, a martial arts artist, and this occurred, and the guy gave him a shot in the head while he was whizzing by.
1: Pardon? What?
0: Gave him a shot in the head. Knocked him down.
1: Oh, shit.
0: Because he basically was moving very quick towards a group. And I'm not saying we're not advocating this insanity, right? But people, you'd never know. I would never use a thing like that, do all kinds of frictions.
1: The city has officially reacted to these accidents and these incidents. They reduced the numbers of scooters allowed in town. And I think they also only allowed three different companies.
0: Reduced them to three proprietors, right? Basically rental entities.
1: Yeah.
0: And they probably are more made to be responsible towards the cities. And
1: they should, right?
0: Yeah, I mean, some cities, big cities worldwide, have basically prohibited them, right? No more. Right, I mean, there's all kinds.
1: I wonder how many of them land in the river every once in a while.
0: Oh God, yeah. I think at the beginning it happened more, but who knows? Right, this is all anecdotal. But any of these stories, you know, when we tell them, sometimes memory service is not proper, so it's not overdone because it's radio. But sometimes we forget certain details. But all these three things occurred. A second very current situation, we've got again more garbage being deposited, sperm mule, it's an actual American word. It was adopted in America, more sperm muling, spammel, all over the city. And the latest count was that in average it's 470 a pop per month. That's a lot of wood, Samuel, I think.
1: A lot of spam will, for sure.
0: Yeah. I mean, a lot of what means, like,
1: yeah,
0: a lot of stuff,
1: they,
0: a lot of happening.
1: So everybody's kind of used to seeing these piles of
0: garbage.
1: Of garbage. Leftover lives.
0: I mean, it's
1: things people just want to get rid of. Like, even cars. A lot of cars, they were saying they...
0: defunct, unused?
1: Registered a lot of, like, old, scrappy cars. I hope they don't count hours to it.
0: Oh, God. Yeah, I mean, luckily you're parked in front of the building, and so you can't really be told, right? It's a legal parking spot right now whilst we're doing the... And we're coming to you live, of course, and we have omitted something. We haven't, as we usually do... Welcome, dear listeners, listenerettes, and listenerites, and it is indeed Monday, or have I said that already? I'd rather
1: do
0: double. Of July of 2026. And yeah,
1: already,
0: we did do that.
1: Already.
0: Actually. Already. The Mensch is calling. And is anything more important for that part of business, or should we go onto more toilets and washrooms? We're done. We shot our load with the garbage, right?
1: All right.
0: Oh no! I mean, is there another?
1: They did rise. They did rise the fines for it.
0: How much?
1: So it's the first cubic meter is €1,000.
0: Oh, okay.
1: Thinking about 470 piles a month, you know, there's quite a potential of making a substantial amount of money.
0: Yeah.
1: And every added cubic meter would be another $100 on top.
0: But it's like the, I hate to make a comparison because we're going to be dealing with it in a second, but it's like, how can you compare that? But it's like when big terrorist acts happen, you know, authorities always say, and law enforcement people, yeah, it's horrible, we need to do something about it, and nothing is done. And when you impose these fines and impose these new bylaws at a local level in a urban scenario of, if you're lacking the enforcement, if you're lacking the human power, or the auxiliary force behind it, it's a big bag of empty air. Frankfurt is extending as a network of facilities, I think 13 right now, being built in terms of public washrooms, public toilets. I think we need that, right?
1: Yeah,
0: because there's peeing and shitting, defecating all over. Not only the Boundless Fiddle.
1: It could probably do with another 13 on top, but it's a great thing that they're doing them up. I think they should have started that 10 years ago.
0: Oh, God, yeah.
1: But now they finally made some money loose for it, and they're planning even more by 2020.

0: spots of the city, they started putting up compost toilets.
1: Which natural is, compost?
0: Yeah, you use wood chips.
1: What? And no, what are you going to do
0: running
1: with
0: water? They have like a foot pump where they have fresh water where you can wash your hands.
1: But what are you going to do with the urine and the feces that have been deposited?
0: The wood chips dry them up and then? It just becomes like biomass. It's like compost.
1: Sounds weird, but it sounds fascinatingly attractive and logical.
0: Apparently, it's really accepted.
1: Okay. In that case, I should ask you if it's accepted to take a quick musical break, because I, you know, yeah. And then I think we could go into the Torterra situation briefly. And then after all these downers that Frankfurt is experiencing, apparently we have a new facet or sky full of dope, full of hope coming to Frankfurt. Earth time 1.78, but I don't know what that means. So let's deliberate it when we're back. I hope I'm pushing the right lever. Hey, great to have you, everyone listening in. It's what's happening right now? What's the temperature, Samuel?
0: 27 degrees.
1: God, that's a good day. Who's talking here? Hello?

0: Blanket
1: Papa Machine.
2: Talking into such hot trackage, but, you know.
1: Hot trackage.
2: Sometimes we got a package that we got to unload, and we got number four happening. And that's in terms of a suspect has been shot and killed by police following alleged Islamic terror attack at the Berlin Pride weekend event on Saturday night. It's pretty freaky, right? I mean, terrible. Holy shit, terrible, right? Again? I mean, again?
1: Yeah.
2: Police say officers fired at the suspect after they rushed towards them with a knife. That's code language, because apparently some other outlet says something else. But as he died at the scene, the prosecutor's office alleges that, and here's the gist of it, that Abdul Balout, Balout drove a van into a crowd, which is insane, right? Debased and stabbed multiple people in an attack that left one woman dead and at least 29 injured. Balout is a 21-year-old German citizen of Lebanese background who was known to police and had tried to join the Islamic State group. All these facts are being broadcasted by all the German news outlets, pretty well of all political stripes. So the wording is very accurate. It's a sauber, wie wir das in Deutsch sagen, in der Deutschstunde. And the only reason we're bringing something in is because it's an outrage, but we hear the same Brummite.

0: and the same comments coming from lawmakers, coming from law enforcement, coming from the community groups, coming from our politicians and our ruling authorities or ministers. Everybody's, you know, saying this is horrible and stuff like that. Nothing ever happens because there's all kinds of background. Do you have an opinion? Can you help me out here, Samuel? That's why I'm reaching out to you. Please.
1: I mean, how can you not
0: have
1: an
0: opinion?
1: I know
0: you hate talking about this.
1: It's obviously tragic and bad. It's horrific. I mean, things like that, for some reason, keep happening. And even though these kind of big events are try to be kept as safe as possible, they always figure a way out to overcome any kind of safety measures that are taken. And it's, I think everybody's kind of affected by it anyway, because the Pride event was going on through whole Germany, so all of the cities
0: were. Oh, God,
1: yeah.
0: Here in Frankfurt, we had a big parade.
1: Big parade before, and yeah, it just shows that, you know, you're not safe wherever you are, right? And again, I saw a lot of people like post things about it, and a lot of people saying, "Oh, I was there 10 minutes before."
0: Yeah, yeah, sure.
1: How crazy! And yeah, deepest condolences for those who have
0: Absolutely.
1: Been injured or lost
0: friends
1: and family.
0: Me, I'm always frustrated because we hear the same phrases, the same sentences after all these incidents. Meantime, worldwide. And even in non-Western countries, we hear similar statements being made. But we're going to have to keep it to here because we're just an English talk forum, an English talk show here at Radio X, and we're happy to talk about these things. But food for thought, the only thing I concurred with everyone, that's, and, you know, we, of course, follow outside commentators. We follow a lot of commentary outside of Germany, of course, to get a more objective grasp on things like that. And it's uncanny enough, before we go on to the next topic, a sky full of hope, everybody is saying, you know, and they got, this was happening at the Animal Garden, the Tiergarten in Deutschstunde, which is a very big, popular park on any weekend, even during the winter time in Berlin, right? It's like, historic, it's amazing, young, old, middle-aged, whatever, everybody, sports, walking, sitting, chilling. And wouldn't you know it, he just got through an opening in between. Everything was fortified.
1: Yeah.
0: So if there's a will, holy shit, right?
1: Yeah.
0: And again, these people don't think a person that's whizzing through with a e-scooter passing by people just by millimeters, never think that you come across, you pass one too many, and one person reacts instantly. And this could have happened here at the Tiergarten as well. So sometimes these people, they get away with it, but sometimes it's weird how the anti-karma is. You know, imagine if there would have been some person who would have been totally ballistic over this and went rock and roll, and they're not held back by some knife or whatever. Think about it. You know, think about it. We always only hear the one side, and it is so frustrating. I mean, and all these dead people, and we're really reaching out, especially with the LGBTQ plus community, for what happened. You know, we'll even have a dedicated a track when we close the show with a 5-minute piece of music from, I think, Sylvester. It's a special remastered remix that we participated in. The next item up for bidding is A Sky Full of Hope, Earth Time 1.78 Frankfurt. It sounds pretty interesting. It's being installed over Frankfurt am Main CD Constable Wache, the constabulary. The artwork itself will be officially open Tuesday, August 11, 26, remain in place for 3 weeks. 3 weeks, yeah. I wish for three years, until late summer of 2029, the City of Frankfurt commissioned world-renowned American artist Janet Eckelman to create this custom 2.1 million euro piece for several major reasons. Installation is a flagship project celebrating Frankfurt am Main's Frankfurt's Rhein-Main designation as a World Design Capital 2026. It directly brings life to the year's democratic theme. Okay, Design for Democracy, Atmosphere for Better Life, Konstabler. WAC, also known as Consti, is historic country transit hub known for social victim and crime and dealing, you know, drug dealing. The city aims to transform the square into a safer, more welcoming kind of space, or even, I think, some call it, want to make it into a community lounge. And this complex art piece is interwoven in high-tech threads of colorful, you probably know more about this as an artist, net symbolizing international solidarity, openness. And I guess the net is all of us. Community connections built, builds stability. That's what the press release says. And I'm saying, do we need this like a whole net? Can we not spend 2 million euros on supporting much-needed social housing in the city? Because we really are down in the doldrums. We really have problems. And the name 178, reference to 178 microscan, has to do with the Japan earthquake in 2011. Sammy, any opinion?
1: Yeah. I mean, first of all, why is it only going to be there for 3 years?
0: Oh, if it costs us $2 million. Okay.
1: Second of all, what is it really? I mean, it's just going to change the appearance of the spot, right? Is it going to give any shade? Is it going
0: to? Don't think.
1: Is it going to make the market even better?
0: Maybe, because a lot of people will show it up in the first couple of months, or you know, to come here and to look at it.
1: I don't know. I like the idea of bringing a more public, accessible artwork to Frankfurt, especially in a great, it's a great location for artwork, for sure.
0: The Consti, right?
1: I mean, the whole place, the square as it is a piece of art. I don't know if you've noticed, but it's basically, it is an art piece for itself.
0: It's a brilliant way to put it. Only you, Samuel. Go ahead, embellish. Go ahead, sir.
1: But yeah, this square of town is probably the heart or the main artery of the city. You know, this square at Konstabler Wache is where everything comes together.
0: Yeah, I think it's like the Potsdamer Square, or like the Alex Square in Berlin,
1: We don't have big squares in Frankfurt.
0: Or like Piccadilly Square in London.
1: Right, and it's gonna just make it more denser, especially at that spot. And I don't know if you noticed, the market that usually takes place there has now been
0: displaced
1: separated
0: for 4 weeks, I think.
1: Right, displaced.
0: Away.
1: So you're telling me that something that only takes 4 weeks to set up and build is only going to stay there for three years and going to cost 2 million?
0: Which is a lot of do, ra, mi, fa, so, but yeah, I see your point. I mean, I think in Deutsch they say Mehrwert. Was ist der Mehrwert?
1: It's the more value. Yeah, more value to it.
0: And I think that will be more value for the
1: Is it
0: for
1: more
0: the
1: symbol or Maybe is it for more like an actual change to the city center?
0: That I don't know. I think it might change a bit, the vista, but it will attract also not only human visitors, but I think it will attract visitors from the air.
1: So is it supposed to be, it sounds like it's supposed to be like an artwork that's trying to encourage unification or to create like some kind of unity within the people.
0: Connectivity, solidarity, openness,
1: right,
0: you know, something
1: all
0: like
1: those
0: that. We know
1: democratic principles.
0: We know all the Bromites, right?
1: Right.
0: That you artists use.
1: You're from Frankfurt, Alex. You know the square.
0: No, I'm from Toronto, but I know Frankfurt well.
1: You know the square. What was not Frankfurt about it? What wasn't unifying about the square before?
0: What was not unifying about Frankfurt was nothing. It was actually a historic square. They rebuilt it basically because I think they built the metro, the subway, right? And then they put this kind of elevated stage-like base on there, right? The big foundation. If you look very closely, right nearby where that art sculpture is being erected, constructed, I hope it's going to last 3 years because it's Frankfurt of mine after all, you know.
1: But the whole area around it is like so neglected.
0: It's so seedy, it's so neglected. But there were donors for the rebuilding of that square, and there is the names of the actual donors surrounding the trees in the corner where that art sculpture is being erected. And I think they took them out. I hope they put them back because they're surrounding the trees there. It's really interesting. So you're not really kind of hot hottity-hot about it, you know.
1: I like the idea of public art, as I said, and especially a big art piece. And I know it takes money to get something like that into the city, especially installed in such a dense area. But the area for itself has got so much problems to itself. It's almost impossible to live in that area without being either in a really run-down spot or being quite wealthy.
0: Yeah, yeah.
1: And there's not much in between, in my opinion.
0: My personal opinion, okay, I'm gonna come out swinging, okay? I'll dare something. Well, I'm against it. It's done now. Here it is. Hallelujah. But 2 million in a city, that's that many problems, that it has to enlarge its urinal and defecation facilities, right? Public toilets, because it's a problem with that. Problem with housing, with social housing. Surely these 2 million euros could have been invested very aptly and very logical towards something like that. But that's just my personal opinion.
1: Yeah, well, I mean, that's another thing. Like, is art necessary or not? You know, is it more necessary to make something more aesthetic, to attract nicer things? Or is it, you know...
0: Sure. But when you're hungering, when people are down in the dollars,
1: it's
0: going to
1: be a symbol for democracy.
0: Yeah,
1: and if it just stands there like our euro symbol does, like it stands for Europe at the Willy Brandt-Platz.
0: Yeah,
1: and it's going to be such a pseudo kind of artwork again,
0: alibi-esque
1: without
0: artwork.
1: Actually, you know, impacting the area around it.
0: You know where they should have put it is on St. Peter's Square, right near the resurrected Disneyland. The old City Hall. Of Frankfurt, but you know, in hindsight, we're right. Not participants of that situation because I don't know why. But let's take a bit of music, you know.
1: A little bit of Dolce Vita.
0: Yeah, let's live a little bit of Dolce Vita, you know, because we're living like it's Dolce Vita here in Frankfurt. $2 million for art sculpture. I don't know what it's called. What's it called?
1: Sky for the home.
0: We're living like this.

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1: WPM Radio Show. Hello, back again.
0: Sammy and Alex. And Francis from Montreal, Canada will be joining us next year, next month.
1: So they say.
0: Wow. It's kind of upbeat. This is from 1980s, is it?
1: Could be. Sounds like it.
0: You know,
1: old synth.
0: Did you just had a Newsboten with an e-scooter?
1: Yeah.
0: Can you just what happened?
1: I think this weekend another almost deadly, very heavily injured e-scooter accident happened in town
0: here in Frankfurt.
1: Yep.
0: Talking about e-scooters and the problems and why we're still not getting a hold of it, but anyways, when we share, you know, we're trying to, let's try and get into the higher karma thing, the higher consciousness. When we share what we love, the dominant motive is giving, not impressing. We systematically underestimate how pro-social others' enthusiasm really is. Let's say, like someone like Diplomacy Arthur. The impulse to recommend is one of the most generous things
1: Alex.
0: We do. Receiving someone's recommendation, well, is its own act of connection. And I took that in, Samuel, honestly, because I knew we were going to be in a triumvirate, Alex, Sammy, and Francis. It's so simple. I cannot come to grips with it. I do not understand. Am I stupid, Samuel?
1: Do you really want me to answer that?
0: Of course. Be blunt. You know that, you know the founder.
1: No, of course not. Of course not, Alex.
0: Oh, that's code language. And yes, you are. That's the worst. That's even worse than, can you make sense of it? I mean, we can go on to the next topic, but can you make sense of it? When we share what we love, the dominant motive is giving, not impressing. Well, maybe.
1: Exactly. Sense. Selflessness.
0: Ah, agape? No.
1: No, like selflessness.
0: Selflessness.
1: Yeah.
0: Not Miss Marple, but selflessness.
1: Selbstlosigkeit.
0: Okay. Deutschstunde, Selbstlosigkeit. Okay. All right.
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0: Das freie Frankfurter Stadtradio. Uns gibt es hier schon seit Oktober 2009. Radio ist natürlich seit 1997 und wir sind immer happy, wenn ihr uns zuhört, wenn wir Englisch diskutieren und deportieren und deputieren. Using artificial intelligence can make people boring.
1: Ah, what a surprise.
0: What a surprise. But this is a really specific analysis and study. We may mention, of course, university. According to Sandra Matz, a professor at Columbia University School, her research on the topic indicates two direct consequences for workers, stagnation and mediocrity. I would totally buy in, concur already with mediocrity. When employees use it to outsource critical thinking, give up their own mind, basically, or creative reasoning, there is a real risk of gradually fading behind and becoming complacent. One reason for that is many AI tools generate the most obvious and safe responses. So she, in short, we become just like everyone else. We become banal, boring.
1: What do you think about that, Alex?
0: I'm afraid I agree. And that's why we actually have as a follow-up topic a big, big surprise, because worldwide a couple of countries are getting the wise of it that children being taught by screens is bullshit. They're losing their own reality, losing their own thinking process, their own independence.
1: I think France just pushed it, didn't they? France just pushed social media ban or phone ban or something.
0: I think, yeah.
1: We had that in the last show, I think, as well. I mean, it's how you use a tool. AI is a tool for us, and it's how you use it. And I think a lot of people just get carried away by the easiness and the convenience of things. And if we know one thing, humans aren't the best individuals to, you know, give new tech and act responsible.
0: For themselves.
1: Right, right, right. It just...
0: Here's my short, just the answer of it, well, because you asked so directly. It is cheating myself, ourselves. I can use it as giving me all kinds of sources, access to resources, different thinkings, what have you not. But I still have to do the end analysis. I still have to espouse, spit out the results, the words. And indeed, France is passed a law on Tuesday prohibiting children from 15, you know, all that, you know, okay. But there is countries now in the world, I think Finland and stuff like that, they're realizing that teaching kids with computer screens, they're going back to basically blackboards, books, and pen and paper.
1: No way.
0: Because writing down is the most powerful way of imbuing information, knowledge, and regurgitating it in your own mind.
1: I mean...
0: Heavy words.
1: It sounds logic, doesn't it? Sounds logic.
0: Sounds logical, right. Yeah, I think so. I mean... I hope so that it's logical. I mean, yeah. Somebody wants to enter, but I'm not too sure. Yeah. Want to keep on going?
1: Can't help him today.
0: Yeah, can't help him today because we're live on the air and we're floating, we're flowing, and we're cruising.
1: I mean, kids these days, they would probably know what AI is, younger kids especially. Do you think they'd use it at any chance or... I don't know how young people use it, or younger people use it.
0: Digital nomads use it per osmosis. It's a natural process. But I have been observing and have been told, as I was forced to be in a longer extended rehabilitative process from others and even doctors there, that younger people, there seems to be... a splitting among young people that you see young people conversing, be it in the subway or be it on the street, without mobiles. Some of them now are taken to reading books. And I go, holy shit, and I saw that myself. And I've asked, you know, experts, and they go, yep, there is a trend. So maybe there is hope. Back to the analog, right, yeah. I think analog is...
1: I really enjoy the irony of everything being so digitalized and Germany still being so complicated and analog in some sense,
0: yeah,
1: thinking about
0: but
1: bureaucracy.
0: On the other hand, I'd rather read the Contessa of Monte Cristo in book version, read it with my own senses, with my own eyes and taking them.
1: It also has a different value reading it off a piece of paper, I think. Like a screen just makes me at least...
0: And jotting them thoughts down over that, right? Oh, I think it's a count.
1: It's also... I can't divide it properly. A book is only a book. You won't suddenly push a button and it becomes a internet browser and suddenly you find yourself on some kind of sales platform and buying things or whatever. A book, that wouldn't happen. You stick with a book and the only thing you do with it, either put it away or turn the page.
0: Sorry, guys. You continue to listen to the brilliant, hey, that's a fun segment. You can, you know, everybody knows, basically. And you continue to listen to the...
1: what does everybody know? Everybody knows that you're insane?
0: Everybody knows that I think some lyrics will enlighten us. Everybody knows what's happening out there in the world. And I think it is important that we not yield to the machines. It's very cliche. Because everybody knows if we do, we're enslaved. And it's better if we read our own stuff, write our own stuff. If we take in information from independent resources. Everybody knows that, I think, no? Is that too arrogant to assume? I don't know what to do. The worship and talking machine.
2: How it goes.
0: It's the spirit of radio.
2: Everybody knows.

0: people. Everybody knows.
1: You're continuing to another live broadcast of the Worship and Pup Machine, a.k.a. the live WFM radio show, nowhere else but here on Commercial Free Radio X, the Spirit of Radio, FM 98.1, with your host Sam Milano Woodhull, Alex Alexander. Coming back at you in a second.
2: Picking cotton for your ribbons and bows.
0: And everybody knows.
1: There you go.
2: And everybody knows.
1: I found patient zero. I found zero topic. I found it. I just overlooked it. It's been a stressful week. You know, six countries actually recently admitting something really wrong, went really wrong in their classroom. Sweden, Finland, Norway, Denmark, France, and Italy are quietly pulling tablets from schools and bringing back printed textbooks. Pens and paper, officials say children's reading levels, memory and concentration dropped after years of heavy screen use. Sweden school ministers said flatly that students simply need more textbooks. Denmark even banned phones outright during lesson and is spending hundreds of millions of kroner on physical books instead. I'm loving it. Norway even blocked AI tools for young students this year. Scientists are saying, and I'm totally an advocate of that, and I actually try and live it more and more. Scientists say handwriting builds memory in ways typing never could. Just to embellish, just to enforce what we just kind of actually already very valiantly deliberated before we went on a break. And I don't know if we still have time. We still have time, right?
3: We still have time.
1: The Deutsche Bank, yeah, well, here, the Deutsche Bank did something with a... No, if we mentioned banks, we have to mention other banks. What's another bank? Deutsche Bank, Commerzbank, ComCredit. Okay, there you go. We did a thing with the loss here at Radio X. Deutsche Bank, we can mention because it's a transport entity. Deutsche Bank will ban alcohol consumption at all 5,400 of its German location stations with the rollout complete. By October
3: 15th October 2026. What do you mean by that? Like, are they going to get rid of booze? No more booze.
1: See, that's
3: at the
1: train
3: problem. Station?
1: I mean, I'm a bit freaked because it's not. Isn't that
3: where's
1: cutting
3: our
1: yourself
3: European
1: off?
3: Freedom?
1: Where are liberties, rights, and freedoms? Where is it?
3: Right?
1: Are we being made into children? I mean, the ban covers platforms and station halls and being imposed through the operators of Germany's unique Hausrecht, rather than through legislation. So local station house rules are being rewritten over the coming weeks in coordination with municipalities and authorities. Station gastronomy is excluded. Why exclude the one and prohibit the other? It doesn't make any sense. And if you do piecemeal, you always run into trouble.
3: So are you going to tell me that they're also going to get rid of the beer on the ICE?
1: I don't think so, but I mean, I don't know how I'm going to do this with
3: so
1: my
3: you can't
1: with
3: drink
1: my gin
3: at
1: bottle.
3: A station, but you can drink in the train.
1: Yeah, and with me, I usually, to this day, I'm using a brown bag to cover up my open gin bottle.
3: Right, but there must be like a legal way around it.
1: I think now I'm being, it's joking.
3: Get like a thermos yeah. can and just drink
1: or drink ahead.
3: Yeah, drink ahead.
1: Or infuse it. Take
3: BYOB, BYOB.
1: I mean, there's no blanket alcohol, like you brilliant said, Sammy. There's no blanket alcohol ban inside the Deutsche Bahn trains. Enforcement sits with the Deutsche Bahn security staff, and you know they're already under big stress. And the Federalis, the Bundespolizei, escalating from an immediate injection to a permanent ban for repeat offenders. I mean, this is rather, I can understand this is rather a workforce protection thing. Because they did have, you know, before a public order, because it kind of is based on these cases in Baden-Württemberg and Rhineland-Palatinate, which intoxicated passengers are attacking, you know, the security or the conductor personnel, right? But, yeah, I mean.
3: But still, you can get pissed on the train.
1: Yeah.
3: I mean, yeah. What does that change?
1: Hopefully not pissing on the train. Hopefully there is facilities that are working, because in Frankfurt, we have to create washrooms and toilet facilities to avoid the wild urination and the wild defecation.
3: Yeah, but you know what I mean by
1: that. I know what you mean. I'm just joking, of course. It's two for those and one for that, meaning if you go piecemeal, you will have people like you, Samuel, who rightfully and rationally ask why here and not there, or why there and not here.
3: Right, you know? Exactly.
1: It's absurd.
3: And there's going to be dispute around it, I think.
1: God, it sounds like someone made a decision like, I can't say Italiano style, but like a Dolce Vita style almost, or like a Joie de Vivre style.
3: They're taking away our rights. They're taking away our rights.
1: But in a way, they are taking away our rights, liberties, and freedoms.
3: I don't even drink.
1: Encroachment.
3: I don't even drink, and they're taking away our rights.
1: I'm just joking, by the way. I don't drink a bottled gin.
3: Anymore.
1: No, none.
3: He stopped. He switched.
1: Yeah, I switched to buttermilk. Buttermilk,
3: scotch and buttermilk. It's
1: scotch and buttermilk, but sweet scotch.
3: The high fat content in the buttermilk just gets it better into the system.
1: Yeah. And Spain is going ballistic, by the way.
3: Why is
1: talking about more prohibitions, new smoke-free spaces, terraces, beaches, and outdoor venues. Right? I mean, here we go. It's going overboard. One of the main changes is the expansion of areas where smoking would be banned. If the law passes the parliament, it will be forbidden to consume tobacco, use electronic cigarettes, and you continue to listen to the worship and publishing in Radio X on the terraces of bars, restaurants, and other hospitality establishments, seeing river beaches, FM 91.8, public swimming pools, sport facilities, national parks, work vehicles, except when used exclusively for personal purposes, as well as venues where public events are held. There's already the contradiction. Piecemeal, not either or. Here we go again, right? It's like saying, hey, your name is Assault and Charm, but actually in all intents and reality, your name is, Diplomacy and Andy. I don't know what that means, but...
3: So if it's like a private event, it's all right.
1: Exactly. I mean that.
3: But as soon as it's a public space, it's not.
1: And that is demeaning, de-adulterizing us as law-abiding citizens, making our own choices. Right. I mean, in addition, protection zones of 50 meters will be created around the entrance of public buildings, hospitals, schools, universities, libraries, museums, sport facilities, cultural centers, and children's playgrounds. I can understand children playgrounds. I'm sure you do too. My apologies.
3: Bless you.
1: Thank you. But everything else is patronizing, debasing the free will of citizens.
3: It is.
1: Right? And there you go. You're putting on your sunglasses here in the sunny Studio One premises of Radio X.
3: It's
1: so
3: bright in here.
1: It's too bright here. It's too much smartness, too much intelligence happening, you know. In this,
3: I wasn't talking about that brightness.
1: Okay. I know what brightness you're talking about. I know. Yeah. You should be consuming less of
3: Cause for
1: stuff.
3: The good.
1: Cause for the good is less consumption of artificial substitutes. No, I'm just joking. Cause for the good is I'm happy that month for month, we have the chance to we have the chance to improve ourselves, to improve our health, to be alive.
3: Something to be happy and thankful for.
1: And God bless the WPM Nation. Thanks for listening to us, the listeners, listeners, and listen rights. We have a dedication in light of the terrorist attack here in Berlin during the Pride events in Berlin. On the weekend, and I hope we're doing this right. And it's always great to be part of you guys, wherever you're listening to us. Thanks again. 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Radio Show, God bless all of you. All right.
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Das ist für unsere Kollegen von Pride Berlin. 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And for all the victims of Berlin Pride terrorist attack in the weekend. Fuck off. We're staying. We are staying. We are staying. 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
2: Boo, Rashi, call Grandma. 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
1: Sing with us.
0: Tenerife.
1: Wow.
0: Ibiza.
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0: Mallorca.
3: Un beso.
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0: Gomera, Gran Canaria,
3: un beso.
0: Sí, sí, Costa Rica, Jamaica, Venezuela,
3: un beso.

0: walking down the street, and it was getting mighty late. 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When, from out of nowhere, came this music loud and clear. Let me see, from over there?
1: No, over there.
0: Over there?

Blessed is the pipe that is always light in the house of Jah Rastafari. Blessed is the weed of the ganja seed that gives bridging the ganja greed.

0: it's way back.
1: We've just been digging for beats forever, man. You know what I'm saying?
0: Even before money and all this shit got involved with this,
1: we just love the music and shit.
2: Yo, your pocket's getting definitely fat. I know that for a fact.

0: dill. That's a kind of pickle.
1: Now dig this.
2: Captain, I gotta hand it to you. You guys really dig, don't you?
1: Every once in a while we strike oil.
2: No way I can argue with that, no, is it?
3: Remember the first time I made a beat? I had a cassette player in my grandma's crib. I didn't have all, you know, the extravagant equipment. You know, this is back in the late 80s. And I used to listen to music on the radio that I liked, you know, particularly old school, like 70s. And I would record it. And then after I recorded a certain part that I liked, I would record, loop, record, loop, record, loop, until it just became one beat. And, you know, that was the beginning of me making beats.

watching, you know. The stroke of the key, the pop of the lock, the turn of the coat, the clock of the whip of the wrist of the whip of the wheel is a whippoorwill whistle. They listen for gristle and bone, and you phone it all to them in lists of your wants that you click. Point them out. Any kind of beating, they could join around. Any kind of meeting of the motor mouth emotions in the orbit of the speaking she could go without. They seek each time she wrote it down. And nothing's forever but this. Every word that she stitched on the net of her intimate interest, absently ordered deliveries to.

lasts forever but this. Any kind of feeding is short around the hunger could embolden, but you know that they are right around. The corners are beholden to the order of the golden angle, so she doesn't make a sound. But little isn't nothing, and a footprint is enough to bring the algorithm into town. She wondered about the thunder, reminiscing about the TV screens flipping down, and all she heard was take a pound. Them days are gone, those ways are lost, so don't wait too long, don't waste the heart, so frivolous, the littlest, the worst, so recorded and embroidered onto your soul. But they watch you, you know. They need what you want. She leaves them a letter of thanks and then makes her way gracefully into the dark.

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Hand up for Michael, other hand on a rifle, so I can handle you. 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

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Okay. Captain Crunch at a whistle, stop your phone call for you say goodnight. Okay. Bombs dropped on Vietnam in a sense lost, but still want your fight. Okay. 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Okay. Hack mixer and a turntable plug straight into the street light. Okay. Break beats got break dancers, breaking bones, breaking out every time they play. Breakthrough, breaking the thing, we'll make Joe's no matter what they try to say. They can take everything, you'll take it back by breaking it, so it's hype your way. Got them on their knees, thinking about when they first said damn kids there, all alike. Okay.

Fallout from revolution when oil prices spike too high, okay. Fallout from radiation when the top blue and the sky lit up bright, okay. Sick as fuck of the lost jobs and the lost cause is causing a fight, okay. Slick as fucking Valdez hit a rock and the crew made a coast on the crew to take. Pull some tricks, money shift, but they wasn't ready for the double dip that would fly their way. Fuel exhaust from the lift off, set a switch off, and they all saw the light and flame. One more chance for the man with the best plan to get the money back and to keep them safe. Ain't no peace in the streets, people fiend for release from a new kind of cheap cocaine. Contraband Nicaragua and Iran and a handshake for the CIA. Lady on the TV saying just say no, like everything will be okay. NYC said a wolf pack full of black boys had to be guilty of rape. But guess who's slipping into the system, ripping them to the ground with every beat they make. That's what happened, crunch all the numbers,

gets blown to smithereens. Angel dust shoot up for the elephant. I scoot quick like souped up Hondas that my partners ride from the Philippines. What I mean? The difference between me and these rappers, I kick it like nobody else's. I switch them between, leaving them.

0: About the sound system, you check that out.
1: All ready to go. I don't know where you got your